0: Tiếp theo đây, mời quý thính giả nghe bản tin tiếng Anh.
1: You're now listening to the English news of Cần Thơ Broadcasting and Newspaper. On the afternoon of July 8, at its fourth session, the National Assembly's Standing Committee gave its opinion on preparations for the 15th National Assembly's first extraordinary session. The National Assembly is set to consider 27 major issues

0: including passing 20 laws and legal resolutions while giving initial input on 4 key draft laws: the revised Penal Code, Criminal Procedure Code, Land Law and Emerged State Budget and Public Investment Law. It will also decide on major infrastructure projects, including the Hanoi Region's Ring Road 5, adjustment to the Lao Cai Hanoi Haiphong Railway, and the establishment of Quảng Ninh as a centrally run city. On the morning of July 9, the Standing Board of Cần Thơ City Party Committee held a meeting of the Party Executive Committee to review the implementation of the Party Central Committee's strategic resolutions in the city. Secretary Lê Quang Tùng stressed that these are major central orientation with effective implementation especially critical as Cần Thơ works to become the Mekong Delta's driving center. Following central directives, the City Party Committee has issued action programs with local party organizations and agencies concretizing tasks suited to their functions and conditions. He emphasized that resolutions must not stop at study sessions and plans, but be translated into concrete programs, projects, and tasks that create real change in every sector and locality. On the afternoon of July 8, Vice Chairman of Cần Thơ City People's Committee Nguyễn Văn Khởi attended and directed a conference reviewing the city's science, technology, innovation, and digital transformation work in the first 6 months of the year and outlining tasks for the remaining half of 2026. Cần Thơ science, technology, innovation, and digital transformation sector recorded positive results in the first half of the year, with 90% of post-evaluation research projects transferred and applied to production and daily life. State management of standards, measurement, quality, and intellectual property was strengthened, effectively supporting citizens and businesses, while the city's data center operated stably with information safety ensured. Determined to crack down on crime and safeguard peace on every street, this has been the guiding spirit of Cần Thơ Police over the past 6 months. On the afternoon of July 8, the Cần Thơ City Public Security held a regular press briefing to review this effort. In the first half of the year, Cần Thơ Public Security achieved strong results, launching 10 crime crackdown campaigns and handling over 1,000 violations, including a major drug bust that arrested 39 suspects and seized 18 kilograms of drugs, including 5 bricks of heroin. At the briefing, reporters raised questions on drug crime, theft, and sophisticated cyber fraud tactics, with public security representatives sharing upcoming countermeasures. After a period of construction, the Lot B Omom Gas Pipeline Project, part of the Lot B gas-to-power chain, has reached 1.5 million safe working hours. This is an important milestone, affirming the efforts of the investor, contractors, and workers throughout the construction process. With total investment of about $1.27 billion, the project features a 430-kilometer pipeline system, including 329 kilometers offshore and over 100 kilometers onshore, running through Gamau, Anzeng, and Cần Thơ City. Once operational, it will supply 5 to 6 billion cubic meters of gas annually to the Omom Power Center, helping ensure national energy security and boost socio-economic development in the Mekong Delta and beyond. On the morning of July 9, the Cần Thơ Department of Culture, Sports and Tourism opened a 2026 training course for grassroots information officers, attended by Mr. Ngô Thanh Hiển, Deputy Director of the Department of Grassroots and External Information under the Ministry of Culture, Sports and Tourism. Over 2 days, lecturers from the Ministry of Culture, Sports and Tourism and the Academy of Journalism and Communication will guide trainees through grassroots information work in a new context, operating IT and telecom-based broadcasting system, using the source information system, news production skills, and multimedia content development. Thank you so much for listening, and I'll see you next time.
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